And this town's lost its faith. Our colors will fade eventually. So if our time is running out, day after day, we'll make the mundane a masterpiece. Oh my, my, oh my, my love, I take one look at you, you're taking me out.

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4 tonight. Please be safe if the rest of the night, if you're headed out, or tomorrow should be a lot better. I'm 106.1 BLI, London's number one for all the hits. I am

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0: golden nights of summer are over. 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

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Our colors will fade eventually, so if our time is running out, day after day, we'll make the mundane a masterpiece. Oh my, my, oh my, my love, I take one look at you, you're taking me out.

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what Easter eggs are coming during the VMA Sunday? We'll have to wait and see. And wait for Taylor Swift to show up. 106.1 BLI, Long Island's number one for all the Swift.

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1: Oh, hello, 106.1 BLI. Who is this?
2: My name is Kay.
1: Hey, Kay. How you doing today? Oh, that rhymes.
2: Good. How are you?
1: I'm doing great. You calling for these Matt Rife tickets?
2: Yes, I am.
1: Congratulations. You're caller 20.
2: Are you kidding? Wow.
1: Yes. Who are you going to go with?
2: I'm not sure yet.
1: You got time to think about it. It's November 20th at the UBS Arena. You're going to have a great night. Lots of laughs.
2: Oh, great. I can't wait.
1: Yes.
2: I watch all his videos.
1: Yeah. Yeah. He does a lot of crowd work, I know. So I wonder how that's going to work in the UBS Arena since it's so big. But either way, you're going to have a great night.
2: I can't wait.
1: Yes. And which station is hooking you up with these tickets, Kay?
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number one for all the hits, 106.1 BLI. Let's run it back, baby. It's your man, TJ Smooth, hanging with you as we get you through this storm with all your favorite hits. Right now, it's Teddy

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1: They say the holy water's watered down, and this town's lost its faith. 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Oh my, my, oh my, my love, I take one look at you, you're taking me.